0: Hey, are you a big Ariana Grande fan?
1: Yes, I am. I'm a very, very big fan.
0: All right, well, let's just manifest it right now. You're going to win sold-out tickets at 8 o'clock.
1: I'm going to win Ariana Grande tickets.
0: You're going to win Ariana Grande tickets.
1: I'm going to win Ariana Grande tickets.
0: Tickets. Is she going to win or are you going to win? The road trip to Ariana Grande in Austin happens at 8. Don't miss it.

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Well, I don't even have to ask you. If you're a directioner, I know your For You page fed it to you. It's 106.1 Kiss FM over the weekend. Niall singing Steal My Girl live. I mean, that took me back like 10 years immediately. It's Matt. Like, Harry's on the road. Niall's touring. Louis's going to be here next month. Why can't they all just tour together? I got the perfect band name for them.

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She's in Plano listening to 106.1 Kiss FM. Hey, Jason is over in Frisco too. Wants that Bruno Mars, Risk It All. I'll play it because we're commercial free. It's so

0: All right, it's Matt Holiday. The 106.1 Kiss FM road trip to Ariana Grande in Austin. That happens at 9 p.m. Are you a big Arianator?
1: Yes.
0: I'm just trying to find some big Ari fans that are trying to win tickets. Let's manifest it. You're going to win at 9.
1: I'm going to win Ariana Grande tickets.
0: You're going to win Ariana Grande
1: tickets.
0: I'm
1: going to win Ariana Grande tickets.
0: One more time.
1: I'm going to win Ariana Grande tickets. For just a

Shout out to Abigail. She's on 75 and all the other Swifties on 75 right now. Get ready. We're going to play that new single that T-Swift dropped over the weekend. Going to be in that new Toy Story 5 movie, Less Than 5.

0: I knew you, Taylor Swift. 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Gonna be in the Toy Story 5 movie. All right, Arianators, you ready? 9 p.m., the road trip to Ariana Grande in Austin. You trying to get these sold-out tickets, right? You're a big fan.
1: I am.
0: Let's say we're going to win these tickets at 9.
1: Yes, I'm going to win a ticket. I will win a ticket.
0: You're going to win them.
1: Because I love Ariana Grande. I really do.
0: Wow.
1: Oh, my gosh.
0: You're a big fan.
1: I really do.
0: Well, hey, you got to be listening then. 9 p.m.

0: Thank You Next, Sweetener, Dangerous Woman, My Everything, even yours truly. You're going to hear all those albums at 9 o'clock because you're going to Austin. Sold out Ariana Grande tickets on what station? Come on.
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1: Are you ready? Because it's happening in less than 10 minutes at 9 o'clock. You could be securing your sold-out Ariana Grande tickets.
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1: 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It's all good. Just keep listening. The road trip to Ari in Austin is happening. 9

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1: Real quick, before we get into your top five songs, can I send you down to the ATX for sold out Ariana Grande? 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

Ella Langley's choosing Texas, and y'all chose her in a number four in the countdown tonight. Song number three on Kiss belongs to the girl who's dropping an album on Friday. But hey, you listen to us, Kiss FM, 8 p.m. Thursday night. You'll hear it before anyone else. Olivia Rodrigo's going to be here.

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1: And for real, it's a toss-up between the Cowboys home opener, the World Cup, and when these guys are at AT&T. I honestly don't know which will be more hype, right?
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1: BTS Swim number one tonight in Texas. 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

0: All right. All you major Ariana Grande fans better be listening at 10. Sold out tickets and a gas card. Your road trip to Ari and Austin is happening. You're a big fan.
1: Dude,
0: I'm assuming.
1: Are you kidding? Oh. We love Ari. We love her.
0: We love Ari. We are a stan. You've been a fan forever?
1: Oh my gosh, since like Victoria's days.
0: Yes.
1: Like OG.
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3: 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You down? Let's go. Wait, you don't have anything yet. You don't have the sold-out tickets to Ariana Grande. You don't have any gas money. We're going to cover both. You just find someone to bring with you. 10 minutes, 10 p.m. It's going down. 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
0: What's up? You were calling. Yeah, I think I know why. You were calling me a bunch for
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0: The Ariana Grande, yes, sold out tickets and a gas card. We got that road trip to Ari and Austin's back tomorrow, every hour on the hour. You better be listening.

0: right, so Matt, I was promising you sold out tickets to Ariana Grande, right? If you got those.
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2: Hey, what's up? It's Angelina on your Tuesday. Time to kick it. Discover some new music. We're going to kick it off with One Republic. Need Your Love on the new hit list.

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The new hit list. What's good? It's Angelina. Listen, you definitely want to be locked in this Thursday. Olivia Rodrigo is taking over, spitting some love advice, and most importantly, give us a sneak preview of her new album. It's going to be exclusively on iHeartRadio this Thursday.

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2: 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So juice, Ariana Grande kicked off her tour in Oakland, in the Bay Area. 3 nights. I am going tomorrow, so you know I'm going to have all those highlights up for you. 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
1: I feel like I have to dance like John Hamm every time I hear that one. Harry Styles on the new hit list. I'm at Angelina on air. Let's get in our feels. 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
3: 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I wasn't ready for that one.
0: Woo, let's jump into the show. Hello, everybody. Very glad to be back and be, you know, just here talking to you guys and hanging out. We're going to have some fun today. We're going to kick everything off with a little bit of drama, though. Mm-hmm. And I feel like sometimes we just need that in our life. Now, the beautiful thing about this drama, that was a toxic thing to say. We don't need drama. But this specific drama we do need because it's fake and it's just us

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2: Ooh, ladies and gentlemen, it's time for another episode. The biggest novella ever hit FM radio. We call it Battle of the Rosas. Today, love will be tested. Trust will be questioned. And someone might be training for a race they never signed up for. We've got Teresa on the line. Teresa, break it down, chica. Why do you think your man Alfonso is cheating?
3: Because he's completely changed. This man hates exercising. We never go to the gym together.
2: He probably parks in a handicap just to walk inside Target, I bet.
3: He does have a bad knee.
4: Oh, my God.
2: Stick to the script. So what's happening? What's he done that's suspicious?
3: He's joining the running club.
2: Running from La Migra?
3: No, it's an actual club where they run. People are running shoes, running shorts, and a watch.
2: Running shorts? Okay, maybe he's just on his fitness journey.
3: He's even waking up at 5 a.m. every Saturday.
2: Okay, there we go. There it is. Somebody inspired this. Nobody wakes up at 5 a.m. on Saturday. That's unholy. Where did he find out about this running club? Who told him?
3: He told me it was on Instagram. I stopped him and I saw he's following somebody new and she's always posting about running.
2: Who's the woman?
3: Her name is Natalie. She's one of the organizers. Let me tell you, she's gorgeous.
2: Ah, now we're getting somewhere.
3: He never misses a run. And when I call him while he's running, he never answers.
2: Well, you're Latina. I'm sure you've accused him of this. What does he say for not answering?
3: He claims he's training.
2: Oh, I bet there's a train involved. Okay, listen. We're going to call Alfonso. And we're going to offer him a free VIP race package. And we're going to see who he wants running beside him. Is it you, his loving Jaina, or will he choose Natalie?
3: This isn't a real run, right?
2: Oh. Ay, so torta, I see. Okay, now listen. We're going to call Alfonso next and get to the bottom of this. Don't move. It's Battle of the Rosas.
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0: Welcome back to the biggest novella to ever hit the radio, man. It's all faker than fake, and we love every ounce of it. It's much deeper and more serious than a war of any roses. This is a battle of the rosas. Hi. We have Teresa on the line, and she thinks her man Alfonso's creeping on the Lolo. Are you still there, Teresa?
2: I'm here.
0: So basically, he's been following this run organization and a girl by the name of Natalie. And you said he's never been interested in fitness or going to the gym, but now he goes to every run. Just coincidentally, every run that Natalie's at. And you think he might be cheating.
2: Yeah, she's so attractive.
0: I'm sure you're a pretty thing too.
2: Make me laugh.
0: Okay. Let's call your man Alfonso. We're going to offer him a free running package with a ton of perks. Mm. Not like Percocets. I'm sure that's what he sells on the side. But, you know, just a ton of perks. And then we're going to tell him that he can even have one running participant added to his VIP package. And he's either going to choose you, his loving girlfriend, or Natalie. Do you think he's going to choose you, mija?
2: I hope so. But this is a fake run, right?
0: You asked that last time. Yes, no one has to run. Jesus. Let's call Alfonso.
3: Hola.
0: Hola, Alfonso. This is Pito calling you from Desert Hills. I lost my place in the script. Let me go back to ChatGPT. I opened up my email on accident. Calmate, everybody. It's okay. We all mess up at work. Hey, what's up? Yeah, I'm calling from Desert Valley Marathon Events. How are you doing today, Alfonso?
3: I'm doing great. Who is this?
0: I just told you. We don't have time to repeat it. Okay. So the reason I'm calling is because you've been selected for a complimentary VIP race coming up very soon. And you actually get a ton of perks. Can I tell you about them?
3: I like perkies.
0: I bet you do. It includes race entry, merchandise, VIP access, and even complimentary registration for one running partner.
3: Firme.
0: I know, bro. All you gotta do is tell me who you want me to put down as your running partner.
3: ¿Sabes qué? Let's go with that daddy Natty.
0: Natty. Okay, and who is Natty?
3: Oh, she's one of the organizers in my run club.
2: Hi, Alfonso.
3: Natalie?
2: No, motherfucker!
0: Oh, my God! This is coming from a real place!
2: It's your cousin Teresa!
0: Hi!
3: Oy.
2: Why would you pick Natalie and not me?
3: Because you only run to the fridge.
0: Hi.
2: Well, you better run fast, because I'm going to run you over with my car.
0: Teresa, calm down. We don't need to chase him with the car. You're acting like a toxica.
3: She's not playing. She really chasing me.
0: Teresa, stop that! Teresa, we're going to get fired!
2: Run,
0: he's been running, because now he's running for his life. Hi. This has been another episode of Battle of the Rosas.
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0: People always talk about manifestation, and I believe in it. 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
0: We got a few ways for you to manifest a high class living. Number one, you got to romanticize your everyday routine. You don't just need a spa day to live well. You got to start with what you have. You make your coffee slowly. Use glassware instead of plastic. Stop brushing through your mornings. High class energy begins in how you treat yourself when no one's watching.
1: I've been making some iced coffee at home and it makes me so happy. And I also did switch out like our pots and pans to it's like something, you know, better for everyone.
0: No, that's important. I mean, little things like that, it just helps the mindset. Yeah. You don't really realize it. The next on the list, it says to spend time in places that attract elegance. Like if you want to shift your energy, you have to shift your environment. So start, like let's say you work from home or you have that opportunity to work remote. Start working from hotel lobbies, have tea in really nice cafes or go to galleries or showrooms or just wherever you feel like high value conversations happen. And this goes back to like when people say you are who you hang around. Mm-hmm. Like if you keep the wrong company around you, you're going to stay in these situations. And same thing, if you're trying to elevate yourself, you need to be around that type of elevated energy. This says speak like somebody that values their peace. High class people don't overshare. They don't gossip. They don't explain too much. They ask good questions. They listen more. They set boundaries without raising their voice. If you want to be treated with respect, start with self-respect.
2: Woo!
0: And this one, I like this a lot. Be near people who are already living the life you want. It's not about using people, but it's about placing yourself in rooms where your next level is normal.
1: And it's also kind of like going back to, I think you said like your peace, because if that's the things that you want, you're probably around people who like, it doesn't seem far-fetched. Like your dreams don't sound crazy because they're already living it.
2: For sure.
0: Yeah. Talking about just, you know, the right type of energy around you. I feel like that applies to social media as well and the type of things that you follow. So what I want to do is take the time. You guys hear me shout out all the time. At Tino Cochino, go to my link and find the comedy. You know when you come to my page, you're going to get some type of either relationship vibes or comedy. Yeah. That's what you're going to get when you come to me. But what are you going to get when you go to Nicasio's page? What are you going to get when you go to Serena's page? Uh-huh. We're going to let them pimp themselves and sell themselves to you next, because maybe that's the type of content you need to see on a day-to-day. This is 106.1.
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0: Every single day on this show, in one way or another, you hear me shout out. Like, yo, go to my page, at Tino Cochino, for this, that, and the other. When you come to my page, I feel like it's a given. You know what you're going to get. You're either going to get some type of something comedy related or some type of relationship advice, whether it's positive or toxic or whatever. These are kind of the two things you're coming to my page for. That's what you're going to get. Serena, when they go to your Instagram, which is the Serena Perez, and it's the with two E's.
1: Yes.
0: What do you want them to get when they come to your page?
1: I want them to get real life. So motherhood, I talk a lot about like my struggles with motherhood or just like what's happening in life. I shared something recently about my kids' pickup line and people were DMing me. Somebody actually recognized me. She's like, I knew it was you and I know exactly what you're talking about.
0: This is how you know that I don't have kids. When you said pickup line, I thought that was like a line he's using to flirt with girls in school.
1: Me too. No.
0: But you're talking about the pickup line.
2: The actual.
1: Yes. Drive. Yes.
0: That's funny. If they go to at DJ Nicasio on Instagram, what are they going to find?
2: They're going to find like a good insight of like the entertainment world. So whether it's, you know, inside of a club or, you know, or the way people partying are inside of the clubs and or let me see what else, like a backstage, like at a festival, like, you know, like for perfect example, like I asked Paul Wall, like, you know, what's the craziest grill he's ever made. Like, ain't no one going to get that insight anywhere.
0: Right. So you're giving basically like a VIP entertainment type of look.
2: Yeah.
0: There you go. Just wanted you guys to kind of be aware, because I feel like the things that you consume on a day to day on social media is it's very important. So at Tino Cochino, at V with two E's, Serena Perez, and at DJ Nicasio, give us a follow, tap in.
2: Yes,
0: and you might as well follow the show page too, because we do like a lot of the topics that we talk about here on the show, we do videos that relate to that specifically. So at Tino Cochino Radio as well. Just go check out all the pages, follow, and get you a timeline popping, baby. Coming up next, I want to talk about sleeping in the living room. Like, in a house that you own. I don't know if you guys do this. I sleep in the living room a lot.
1: I cannot do it.
2: I do for naps.
0: I want to talk about it next. This is interesting. 106.1.
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0: All right, so I want to send a big shout out to at Spiritual World on Instagram. They post a ton of positive energy and just good vibes there. Atlanta-based. They kill it. And I met them at Jingle Ball. And we had a really dope time, and they followed back. I was geeked. I was like, oh my God, they followed.
1: I was there for that moment.
0: Yeah. It was all backstage. Uh-huh. It was dope. And so they had posted something a couple weeks ago, and it was just a random question. Why do people who live by themselves sleep in the living room? Bro, I'm gonna tell you, I love sleeping in the living room. I don't know what it is. Even like when my divorce was going on, I wanted to sleep in the living room and not the bedroom. Uh-huh. It was almost every night. I made it a thing, and my dogs would sleep because I have a really big couch. And so the dogs would post up, and we would kick it on the couch, and just that was my nightly routine. And even now, same as Nicasio had mentioned, naps. Bro, yeah. I love a good nap in the afternoon on my couch. I don't know what it is.
2: And you know you're going to sleep. You know you're going to take this nap. So you put on a movie, and you know you're not going to finish a movie. And so like, that's the best.
0: I posted a comment on the Spiritual World post, and it's one of the top comments on there, which made me excited too. I just answered the question and gave my opinion. It's a weird sense of freedom. And I love it. And man, the comments started coming in, bro. Like, agreeing with me. They're like, I never knew how to explain it. But yes, that's it. Guilty. Especially growing up. Moms and grannies would get mad at us if we fell asleep on the couch. Mm-hmm. Look at us now. Ha ha. Like, I don't know what it is, but it's just something about you own the crib. It's my spot. I can sleep wherever I want. I'm going to sleep right here. I really do love it. I know it sounds dumb, but it's different.
1: Mm-hmm. Maybe I need a new couch.
0: That's what I think.
1: I can't sleep on the couch. Like, it's just not my comfort space. Like, I love being in my bed, like, wrapped in the covers, and, like, the sheets are kind of cold right when you get in it. It's just,
0: I don't know. I have a whole thing. Like, I like to turn on the Calm app, so I got the sound going on, and then I lay on the couch and I got my really nice pillow, but my couch is kind of wide, so I can like pick my leg up a little bit, and then the dogs get in their little cozy positions, and I turn the fan on really low. I just lay there now.
2: If it's bedtime, I can't do that, because the only time if I'm on that couch is because me and my girl are fighting, and I don't like it.
0: Do you have a go-to cozy place to sleep? I am curious. Like, is there a spot like that? Or just a spot in your house where you feel more comfortable than another? Instagram, at Tino Gochino. Shoot me a DM. Just curious.
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3: Estella is sick of how her mom takes care of her kids. 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Like, the rules are thrown out the window when it's the grandparents. Mm-hmm. We'll read the DM that Estella sent next. 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
0: I feel like a lot of parents complain and get upset because the grandparents always throw the rules out the window and just do whatever they want.
1: Mm-hmm. Mm-hmm.
0: Stella reached out. She's going through it, man. She wants to vent and kind of open up and get some perspective. So let's help out, man. It's listener therapy. It's Tino Cochino Radio. Serena, read the DM that Estella sent, please.
1: My mom is an amazing grandma and my kids absolutely adore her. The problem is she constantly ignores rules that my husband and I have set. If I say no candy before dinner, she gives them candy. If I say they're done with screen time, she lets them watch another movie. Last week, she even bought my son a toy after I specifically told him no. Every time I bring it up, she says, that's what grandparents are for. You're too strict. Now I'm starting to feel like she's teaching my kids that rules don't matter. Am I being too controlling, or should grandparents respect the parents' rules no matter what?
0: There's got to be boundaries, man, because if these kids know that what you say doesn't matter because they can just go to the grandparents for whatever, that's literally taking away your role as a parent.
1: I just think it's a never-ending battle. Like, I went through this with my grandma and with my parents, and I think it's just easier to just allow it because they're not spending all their time there. And I don't think it's teaching them, like, the rules don't matter because my kids still, like, they respect me. Like, they know, do they just know, like, okay, like, with my grandma, like, I get to have, like, an ice cream, but I'm probably not going to have more at my mom's. But don't tell me what they give them. So when they come home.
0: Do you feel like you're just finding a way to justify the wrong so you don't feel guilty?
1: No, because if they come home, I'd be like, nope, you had that at your grandma's, so you can't have any more sweets.
2: I was against this, but she's taking care of my kids, so what am I going to say? I can't say anything.
3: Just have a conversation. The only way to guarantee nothing changes is to not talk about it. So have the tough conversation. And now me and my parents are on the same page. They buy the organic fruit, the gluten-free bread, the gluten-free cereal.
2: You do know that if it wasn't for them, you or your kids wouldn't be here.
3: Yeah, but times are different. Times are different than they were in 1920 also.
2: All right, well.
0: Don't you wish we could go back?
3: let's
0: take it to the phones and see what you think, man. Get a little more parental perspective and try and help out Estella. We'll talk to you next on 106.1.
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0: All right, so Estella reached out because her parents, the grandparents of her children, that all makes sense. You get it. How
1: we got it.
0: Birth works. So the grandparents, I guess, are basically trying to throw the rules out the window and parent her kids the way they want to do it. And she's like, yo, what are you doing? Like, you undermine every single thing that I tell you. I say no candy, you give them candy. I say no toys, you give them toys. I take away the screens, you give them the screens. She's starting to get pissed off about it. Doesn't know if she's overreacting or if she has some reasoning to feel some type of way. Christina, what's it sound like to you?
2: Well, first, I would like to say that it just depends on what it is specifically. So if the grandparents are like undermining their authority, especially like if their kids got in trouble or something, and the grandparents still trying to give them stuff, then I definitely believe that there should be a conversation about it. Like, everyone has to sit down and have some understanding. But I also feel like I have kids of my own, and there have been times, like when Takis first came out, that my kids wanted Takis just like everybody else's kids. But then you start hearing about all the stories of the kids' stomach hurting, and grandparents still want to give them the Takis, and I'm like, no, we can't do that, because if it messes with their health, then we gotta take that into consideration. But if it's like a toy or some candy, something small, as long as it's not like health-wise, like it's not jeopardizing their health, you gotta give them some grace. But if they're undermining their authority, like when the kids get in trouble, then that's totally separate conversation.
0: That's so funny you brought up Takis. I had two bags this weekend. I was traveling, and I don't know what it was, but like something about it, I just wanted that red 40, all that red dust. I was craving it.
2: That red 40, it's everything good in moderation, right? Like, all the good stuff in moderation, but at the same time, not at the risk of your health. I don't think that it's not that serious.
0: Exactly. Christina, I appreciate your call. Thank you so much. Coming up next, Tea Time, the Celebrity Gossip. Well, we're actually going to share a clip from our very own Serena, who has sat down and had a conversation with Tupac's brother.
1: Yes.
0: He's got a book that just came out recently, but specifically the clip we're going to share, she asked him about the ring of Tupac's that Drake purchased, and how does he feel about it, and how's the family feel about it? Find out next.
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0: So this is pretty cool, man. Serena caught up with Tupac's brother to talk about a book that came out. And I mean, they covered a ton of different topics.
1: They asked him how he felt about Drake owning Tupac's ring.
2: You know, I felt like that should have been up to my sister, who is over the foundation. It would have been nice for the foundation to have it. But, you know, our lives were very chaotic. There's a lot of movement, a lot of moving around. Pac left stuff all over the place. So I understand that part of it, too.
1: I was going to say, like, how does that happen? Is that just, you know, it ended up in someone else's hands and they ended up selling it off?
2: Pac had a big heart. You know what I mean? Here, take this. Like, what? Yeah, take that. And it'd be just as simple as that. So there was those instances, too.
0: How did you feel the full, like, interview went?
1: I thought it went really good. So to me, this was my first like real interview. Like, you know, I've been like small, like, you know, like fun clips for social media. Mm-hmm. But this is something like I had to like prep for and kind of like lead the conversation with like out you guys. So I thought it was a really good experience and he was really nice. And yeah, I think it was really cool to talk to somebody who actually knew Tupac and kind of see Tupac from a different angle than just what you see like on social media and like the movies and everything.
0: No, that's dope, man. If you guys want to see the clip, go to Serena's Instagram. It's at the Serena Perez. That's the with two E's, Serena Perez. Check that out. Dude, coming up next, I want to talk to you about Scary Movie 6. Ew. Well, not 6.
3: It's called a Scary Movie, right?
4: It's 6.
3: It's crazy.
0: Yeah, the promo and everything, though, it just says Scary Movie, and I don't see a number attached to it. I like that because I feel like the Wayans took it back. Mm-hmm. I'm going to give you my honest opinion and review next. 106.1.
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0: All right, let's talk Scary Movie 6, a.k.a. Scary Movie. This is the first one since, I mean, it's been years, bro. The Wayans brothers only had their hands on Scary Movie 1 and 2. And then, you know, the movie companies took it over and did the whole thing. And now they got it back. And the thing that a lot of people were talking about was the reviews. The reviews are horrible. Like Rotten Tomatoes is like 20% or whatever. But to me, Rotten Tomatoes, bro, like we're not out here to watch an Academy Award winning movie. We're here to laugh and just have fun. And we know like the stupid humor that you get from these movies. I went and saw it yesterday. I think they literally, I've seen them say it in interviews. And I think Marlon hits the nail on the head when he says they pick up exactly where they left off. You feel like you're watching it back then. It's the same type of humor. There's some jokes that are like, I remember, like, I won't give anything away, but there was one thing that happened and I was like, that's stupid. But then I was like, oh, that's the point though. I was almost too invested in waiting to see what it was or trying to be too like critical. Just funny, man. It's just funny. They definitely push the boundaries, which I think is dope. I think it's gonna open the doors for people to start having fun and making these types of movies again. The way they end it is genius. There's cameos that you're like, oh wow,
2: of course.
0: It's worth it, man. It's so good. The story makes sense, all of it. It's so good.
1: And I think you said it, like, you have to go in there knowing like you're not watching like some movie that's gonna win like all these awards. Like, no, you're going to literally laugh. And if you've seen any of the Scream movies, like, it's literally stupid.
0: It's like dumb movies back in the day, like Grandma's Boy or whatever it is.
2: They used to make stupid
0: movies that you could get high to and just go laugh. Is that type of vibe.
2: Like, do they spoof current, like,
0: It's all current.
2: Yeah, current horror movies.
0: All the current stuff.
3: Nice. Everyone keeps posting on how bad it is. I'm like, even my friend, he just posted this morning. I'm like, dude, like, this is not a, like a big crazy film that, you know, you're looking into like that much. Like, it's joking.
2: It's slapstick.
3: Yeah.
0: No one says slapstick.
3: What does that mean?
2: That's what
3: that
2: means.
3: I don't know why I agreed to that.
2: Like dumb humor.
3: Like,
0: yeah, exactly.
2: What does that mean?
0: Okay, so we're in a world where, dude, teen boys are apparently choosing AI girlfriends over real ones. I have a friend that I think would actually be interested in this. We're gonna talk all about it next. How do you even get an AI girlfriend? Where do you make them? This is 106.1.
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She'll be alright. No riding shining armor at night. She will save herself this time. And in fact, tonight, she did confirm. The cold never lasts, my darling. It just teaches the heart

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0: All right, Serena, talk to me about this. Teen boys are choosing AI girlfriends over real ones. Hola!
1: So this study surveyed boys aged from 12 to 16 and found that 85% had talked with a chatbot, 20% knew someone who was dating an AI chatbot, and more than a quarter said they preferred the attention and connection from an AI partner over a real relationship. And the reason is because AI is easier, there's no rejection, and they can control the conversation. But experts are obviously worried that if, you know, they rely too heavily on AI companionship, they're going to miss the actual development of real world conversation.
0: That's a problem. You can get everything from a computer, right? You can go, now you can make your girlfriend. And then if you don't want to like go out and meet people, you just want to do your own thing, you can watch all the corn you want to watch.
2: Yeah.
0: I hate saying it like that.
2: You have to these days.
0: But it's just like, bro, like you got to go live life, man. It's like the movie WALL-E.
2: Uh-huh. Yes.
0: Remember where they all just wear the things and they're all fat and they just live in their little in AI spaceship world? Yeah, bro, you got to go live, man.
1: And I don't understand how you get so connected to this AI. Like, it's not real. It is not real.
3: I get it, though. It's something you can control. But if you play your cards right, like in real life with real women, you can control, too.
0: Well, that sounds horrible. Yeah. That's probably manipulation. Yeah. Matt, you have a 13-year-old son?
2: Yeah, the thought of him actually dating terrifies me.
0: No, but I'm saying if he comes home and he's like, Dad, I want you to meet my girl, and he holds up a phone, and it's just this little chatbot that he made.
2: I'd be like, okay, that's good practice for a real girlfriend, but you got like 2 months with her, and then
0: so
2: you have to dump her.
0: Push him into the real world of dating.
2: Yeah, I'd say this is good. Like, learn how to talk to this woman, and then go out and meet somebody.
0: I have a Gen Z friend. I mean, he's in his 20s, and he's like, bro, dating's tough, man. All the reasons that Serena said, rejection, they feel like they can't control the conversation.
2: But dating's always been tough, right? Yeah,
0: I know. I don't understand where that disconnect came from. Like, I don't know why they wanted to stop doing it. Like, everything, though. Even, like they... I know we sound like the old people complaining, but
2: it's okay.
0: It's just, like, even, like, work. You know what I mean? They complain that they have to work and all of these things. Like, bro, some things are just life. You have to work. You have to communicate. You have to do these things. Like, and imagine them when they... Well, they're not even going to have kids, I guess. What if this is the end of civilization?
2: It might be. It might be.
3: Jesus. It's been a good run.
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0: All right, so what up? It's Tino Cochino. I'm having a blast on the road, man. My Love Bomb comedy tour has been going down. If you've come to the show, then you know that the theme is talking about failed attempts at love, divorced, toxic masculinity, narcissism, manipulation.
1: All the fun stuff, man.
0: And I'm always looking for different ways to promote the tour. And back in the day, you know, in my younger 20s, I used to love making some music.
2: Oh, yeah.
0: It was fun. And
2: play
0: I was like,
2: clip.
0: I feel, no, it's cool.
2: Okay.
0: But I feel like it, I feel like all of that almost prepped me for this. Why not do a song that's almost every single part or line from the song could be clipped into a TikTok for anybody in a weird situation. And so I made a Love Bomb song, and it's just fun. That's all it is. It's just fun. It's not an attempt to win a Grammy or to jump into the world like I'm doing music. It's simply promotion, and it's called Love Bomb. And if you've ever been accused of gaslighting, manipulation, toxic masculinity, or any of that,
2: narcissism,
0: we have an anthem.
2: Yeah.
0: I will play it for you next. This is 106.1.
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0: Yeah, let's get it, man. It's 106.1.
1: Kiss FM.
0: All right, so listen. This is Tino Cochino. I'm about to hit you guys with a world premiere.
2: Oh, dang.
0: No. So this song is called Love Bomb, and it's a parody song. Literally, when you look at it, because I know someone's going to be like, man, you trying to rap? Man, you doing it? No. It's a comedy parody song. It's even listed when you look at it as a genre. It says comedy. It revolves around the things that I talk about in my comedy tour, in the set, love bombing, narcissism, toxic masculinity, gaslighting, all of these things, right, that I've been called before. To me, this is a form of therapy, but also promotion. All right, so run it. This is Love Bomb.
3: Toxic, you narcissistic. Get away from me, boy, I need distance. You're doing too much, it's so cringe. I know you

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0: Love Bomb, one of the biggest... Love Bomb, that's my song. Love Island is one of the biggest TV shows currently out. It's streaming on Peacock. And the new season, I don't know, man. I feel like I'm honestly annoyed with it. We'll get Serena's take on it because I know she's the only other one watching the show. But one, and maybe I'm just getting too old. I can't stand all the making out, dude. Like,
2: it's gross.
0: The sound, it's almost like they amplify it. And you hear...
3: Oh, that's hot.
4: What's that called? AMSR?
3: That's called...
0: It's so annoying. That I can't stand. And then they're all just making out with each other. And I just think, like just the spit. It's just being... Mm-hmm. It's just gross to me. And again, maybe I'm just aging out of that. But it seems so gross and unsanitary.
3: Yeah.
0: And two, there's an amputee on the show. What's her name? Beatriz?
1: Yes.
0: And she makes sure that you say Beatriz, not Beatriz.
4: What is she missing?
1: Or Beatriz.
0: She's missing the bottom half of her leg, like from her knee down. She's like an Olympic runner.
1: Yes.
0: Oh, and whoa. She's like super in shape.
1: Athletic.
0: She's very attractive. Like she's got her stuff together.
1: Mm-hmm.
0: My thing is the producers keep doing little like tricky things to zoom in on the prosthetic foot and show it. I don't know. I just feel like focus on the show. And
1: they haven't overly done it.
0: Oh, my God.
3: Oh, dang. Here we go.
0: When they were standing there, like, showing everyone's feet, when they had to step on the green dot or the red dot, and they kept going to her feet. Like, come on, man.
3: Yeah. Tina, I see why you like it. But
0: I like the show. I like watching other people go through the drama. I would never want to go through it. I hate it. It gives me anxiety.
3: I'm just confused on why Serena likes it, because she's in a happy marriage.
1: Talk about it.
3: I know, but it's just
1: and
3: like...
1: I'm up to date. It's our job. I don't know.
3: I think you find your escape through that.
1: No, it's just something we talk about on the show.
0: It's like one of the biggest shows in the country right now.
3: No, it isn't.
0: Yes, it is.
3: Literally. Scary Movie 6 is.
0: That's a movie.
4: Yeah.
3: Well, that's better.
5: Coming up next.
0: Completely switching topics, but I like when we talk about random things. I guess we got a list of some things that you didn't know about your body.
4: Oh, okay. Man.
3: God.
0: And this might suck. This is I just don't know what they are yet, but we're going to try and find out together. If it does suck, it came from Nicasio. Oh. It was his idea to talk about it, and we'll blame him. Next. 106.1.
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0: Yeah, let's get it, man. It's 106.1.
1: Kiss FM.
0: What is the craziest DM you've ever received? Take a second. Think about that. We'll go around the room. Serena?
1: It wasn't like crazy, but it was just when this girl that was my friend was talking stuff about me, but she accidentally sent it to me. I don't feel like I get super crazy stuff.
0: Oh. Like ever? Not even when you were younger? No one's hitting you with some crazy stuff?
1: Well, I've had athletes in my DMs when I was younger.
0: Oh, my God. There you go. So. Now we're talking, Serena. Don't hide the good stuff.
2: Yeah, I know. Jesus.
0: For me, it was definitely this guy that reached out trying to accuse me of hooking up with him, and my ex believed it. And it started one of the biggest fights I've ever had in a relationship. I'm like, are you believing an anime character on Instagram? This isn't real.
3: Mine's kind of the same as yours. Like, I've had a dude hit on me, but like he like was aggressive with it. Like, made it seem like I was talking to him too.
0: Oh, interesting.
3: You know what I'm saying? Like, he was talking to me, and I'm like, no, I never said any of that.
0: So the wildest DM that rapper Baby Bash ever received, Nicasio caught up with him.
4: But I also found out that I'm married to like 12 different girls, 12 different gals. In their mind, I'm married to them, and they'll cuss me out like I'm their husband. They'll say they're going to sue me, that I'm going to take care of the kids.
5: You go along with it?
4: No, I'd be like, leave me alone. Well, you know, my first up was responding back. But, you know, people have super fan image, you know what I mean? So,
5: yep.
4: But people also have mental health issues, so I believe some of them, that was their therapy, is thinking they're married to me or something like that.
3: Dang. You know what's crazy? When we got done with this, he was like, damn, nephew, I don't think I've ever told that story.
0: Bro, that's crazy. What else did you get out of him?
3: Oh, my God.
0: Well, I mean, you seem so excited, like you want a pat on the back.
3: No, I just, you know, I thought it was a cool moment.
0: You did your job. Good job,
3: man. I thought it was a cool moment.
0: Exactly, and I'm giving
3: you better than Love Island.
0: No, it's not. Best show out right now. Best show out right now.
1: You shut your mouth.
3: Oh, my God. 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
0: All right, here we go. So, are you smarter than Nicasio? This game's really easy, man. We give you a question. We even give you the multiple choice answers. Mm-hmm. And if you could pick the correct one, then we get you hooked up with a prize. Mm-hmm. So, if you want to play, this is your question today.
2: Which celebrity has stated in interviews that she genuinely enjoys a taste of medicine? Is it A, Paris Hilton, B, Doja Cat, or C, Vivica A. Fox?
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2: Are you smarter than Casio? Let's play the game. Let me see. This is Darla, right?
3: Yeah.
2: All right, I love it. Thank you for listening. We're going to play this game. It's so easy. Nicasio will give you a question.
4: Yep.
2: He'll give you three multiple choice answers. You pick the right one. We hook you up. Cool?
3: Okay.
4: Which celebrity has stated in interviews that she genuinely enjoys the taste of medicine? Is it A, Paris Hilton, B, Doja Cat, or C, Vivica A. Fox?
3: I want to say Doja Cat.
4: Doja Cat it is. Wow. Wow.
2: That makes sense. That makes all the sense in the world. Is there a medicine that you like, Darla?
3: Not particularly.
2: The only thing I can think of that might like equate to that, when I was a kid, I used to like these little cherry cough drops.
4: Oh.
2: That tasted like candy. They were called Ludens, I think.
4: Mine is Robitussin.
1: You like it?
4: Yeah, I like the taste of it.
2: He's lying. He's talking the talk right now.
4: I'm not!
2: It annoys me when he does that.
5: Coming up next.
2: Our producer Matt apparently got in trouble with the cops and a felony was involved.
6: Gosh. Yeah, I committed a felony, legit.
2: It's the whole thing. Okay, well, he wants to brag about that, I guess. Next.
4: What the?
2: 106.1.
1: Kiss FM. Just

0: Yeah, let's get it, man. It's 106.1.
1: Kiss FM.
0: Apparently, our Tino Cochino radio producer, Matt, committed a felony recently.
1: My gosh.
0: And cops were involved.
2: How's he here, then?
0: And I'm trying to figure it out. I don't know.
2: Probably cap.
0: What happened?
3: So, I don't know. I think I've told you guys off the air, but we've been having problems. Like, I feel like my house is being targeted for the last couple years with kids, like, kicking in our door. It's all over TikTok. Kids just, like, they back up to a door. They kick it like crazy, so it's super loud, and they take off. It's like doorbell ditching, but the next level.
1: Yeah.
3: And we've been having that happen, like, almost every night for, like, months straight, right?
0: Oh, wow.
3: And for the last couple years, off and on. So it's kind of died down a little bit. And on Saturday night, I was in bed. It was like 10:30 p.m. And all of a sudden, I hear this boom, boom, boom. Sounded like our front door exploded. I was like, oh, the damn kids. Our kids come running into the, screaming, running into the room. They're crying. They're really scared because it's terrifying for an 8-year-old, 10-year-old to hear that.
0: So what happened?
3: So I try to just be there for the kids. I'm like, they'll leave, they'll leave. But then these kids were on e-bikes and they started flashing their lights into our windows, into my child's windows, honking the horn. And so I threw on some shorts, put on my shoes. My wife's like, don't go out there. Don't go out there. I was like, I'm going out there.
0: Why not?
3: I opened the garage door just like a foot and turned off the light. I rolled out like Indiana Jones style. I'm bare-chested. All I have is shorts on, right? And I saw them out in the front yard. I start walking down the sidewalk, and they don't see me. Then I just start sprinting at them. And they see me. They're like, oh, f-. And they start running, right? They grab their bikes. A few of them take off, but one kid can't get on his bike fast enough. And thank God he ran away, because I would have grabbed him.
1: Did you tackle him?
3: I would have grabbed him, probably started beating the crap out of him.
0: So what's the felony?
3: I'd be in prison. So hold on. So he takes off and leaves his e-bike. Like $6,000 e-bike. This thing is heavy. I grab that thing.
0: Oh, you broke it.
3: I pick the thing up and I drag it into my house.
0: Yeah. Oh,
3: right up the stairs. And so I stole it. Yeah. And I close the door. Then they come at me. They're like, oh, bro, come on, man. Like, oh, I'm sorry that we did that. I was like, no. You get the hell. I'm on the phone with 911, by the way, because I'm like, I'm going to take this bike. Their parents are going to have to show up now.
0: Yeah.
3: At the same time, the cops do.
0: Oh, it's great.
3: So I called 911. I tell them what happened. Attempted breaking, because I don't know. They could be a train. I told them, I've got their e-bike in my house. I was like, okay. So the cop is on the way. So all of a sudden, this big-ass truck comes, like, peeling out around the corner towards my house. This guy comes out. Huge guy. And I'm like, oh, crap. And he's like, yo, you stole my son's bike? Like, not even like, hey, I'm sorry my kid is, but who knows what the kid told him.
1: Yeah.
3: And I was like, well, yeah, they've been messing with my house for years, man. The bike's in my house. He's like, you better give me that bike. That's stealing. I was like, you're not getting the bike until the cops show up. And so the cops, like, show up a couple seconds later. So the cop, you know, they separate us. They get both sides of the story because this man did not believe that his child was actually beating in our door. So the cop's talking to me, talking to him. And the cop told me, like, you know, anything over $2,000, you took it. That's a felony. Like, we could take you right in and my heart dropped. I was like, I was like, well, they can have it back. So I guess the part is, it's intent. If I was intending to keep that bike and deprive this man of his bike, that's stealing. But if I just took it, I told him I took it just so I could have this conversation, right? So he's like, all right. So we gave the bike back to the guy. And long story short, he and I ended up hammering it out because the kid came up to me and apologized, just crying. And the dad went from, in the beginning, wanting to beat my ass for at the end saying, you want my kid to come over and do some yard work or something? Like, I'll send him over. Like, I'm so sorry this happened. That was my night Saturday night. So they went away.
0: I want to add my thoughts, but we have no more time.
3: Okay.
2: Jesus. Told the whole damn police statement.
4: Coming up next.
0: Tea time and celebrity gossip. Well, we're actually going to share a clip from our very own Serena, who has sat down and had a conversation with Tupac's brother.
1: Yes.
0: He's got a book that just came out recently, but specifically the clip we're going to share, she asked him about the ring of Tupac's that Drake purchased and how does he feel about it and how's the family feel about it? Find out next.
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0: So this is pretty cool, man. Serena caught up with Tupac's brother to talk about a book that came out. And I mean, they covered a ton of different topics.
1: They asked him how he felt about Drake owning Tupac's ring.
2: You know, I felt like that should have been up to my sister, who is over the foundation. It would have been nice for the foundation to have it. But, you know, our lives were very chaotic. There's a lot of movement, a lot of moving around. Pac left stuff all over the place. So I understand that part of it, too.
1: I was going to say, like, how does that happen? Is that just, you know, it ended up in someone else's hands and they ended up selling it off?
2: Pac had a big heart. You know what I mean? Here, take this. Like, what? Yeah, take that. And it'd be just as simple as that. So there was those instances, too.
0: How did you feel the full, like, interview went?
1: I thought it went really good. So to me, this was my first like real interview. Like, you know, I've been like small, like, you know, like fun clips for social media. But this is something like I had to like prep for and kind of like lead the conversation with like out you guys. So I thought it was a really good experience and he was really nice. And yeah, I think it was really cool to talk to somebody who actually knew Tupac and kind of see Tupac from a different angle than just what you see like on social media and like the movies and everything.
0: No, that's dope, man. If you guys want to see the clip, go to Serena's Instagram. It's at the Serena Perez. That's the with two E's, Serena Perez. Check that out. Dude, coming up next, I want to talk to you about Scary Movie 6. Or not 6.
3: It's called Scary Movie, right?
4: It's 6.
3: It's crazy.
0: Yeah, the promo and everything, though, it just says Scary Movie, and I don't see a number attached to it. I like that because I feel like the Wayans took it back. I'm going to give you my honest opinion and review next. 106.1.
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0: All right, Serena, talk to me about this. Teen boys are choosing AI girlfriends over real ones. Hola!
1: So this study surveyed boys aged from 12 to 16 and found that 85% had talked with a chatbot, 20% knew someone who was dating an AI chatbot, and more than a quarter said they preferred the attention and connection from an AI partner over a real relationship. And the reason is because AI is easier, there's no rejection, and they can control the conversation. But experts are obviously worried that if, you know, they rely too heavily on AI companionship, they're going to miss the actual development of real world conversation.
0: That's a problem. You can get everything from a computer, right? You can go, now you can make your girlfriend. And then if you don't want to like go out and meet people and you just want to do your own thing, you can watch all the corn you want to watch.
2: Yeah.
0: I hate saying it like that.
2: You have to these days.
0: But it's just like, bro, like you got to go live life, man. It's like the movie WALL-E.
2: Uh-huh. Yes.
0: Remember where they all just wear the things and they're all fat and they just live in their little in AI spaceship world?
2: Yeah, bro, you
0: gotta go live, man.
1: And I don't understand how you get so connected to this AI. Like, it's not real. It is not real.
3: I get it, though. It's something you can control. But if you play your cards right, like in real life with real women, you can control, too.
0: Well, that sounds horrible. Yeah. That's called manipulation.
2: Yeah.
0: Matt, you have a 13-year-old son?
4: Yeah, the thought of him actually dating terrifies me.
0: No, but I'm saying if he comes home and he's like, Dad, I want you to meet my girl, and he holds up a phone, and it's just this little chatbot that he made.
4: I'd be like, okay, that's good practice for a real girlfriend, but you got like 2 months with her, and then
0: so
4: you have to dump her.
0: Push him into the real world of dating.
4: Yeah, I'd say this is good. Like, learn how to talk to this woman, and then go out and meet somebody.
0: I have a Gen Z friend. I mean, he's in his 20s, and he's like, bro, dating's tough, man. All the reasons that Serena said, rejection, they feel like they can't control the conversation.
4: But dating's always been tough, right?
1: Yeah.
0: I know. I don't understand where that disconnect came from. Like, I don't know why they wanted to stop doing it. Like, everything, though. Even, like they. I know we sound like the old people complaining, but
4: it's okay.
0: It's just, like, even, like, work. You know what I mean? They complain that they have to work and all of these things. Like, bro, some things are just life. You have to work. You have to communicate. You have to do these things. Like, and imagine them when they... Well, they're not even going to have kids, I guess. What if this is the end of civilization?
4: It might be. It might be.
3: Jesus. It's been a good run.
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1: 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Got me.

0: 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And it's in Austin. 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

0: Yeah,
1: yeah. Almost had a,
2: y'all did it.
3: Look, we almost had a concert up in here.
1: We did.
3: In fact, we did have a concert
4: up
3: in here.
4: Happy summer.
1: Wow.
2: Happy summer.
1: We done had a concert up in the studio.
5: Great challenge, Anna.
4: Thank you. That was really fun, you guys. Thank you for all participating.
1: You're welcome.
3: That was great.
1: Now we can just...
3: Can we just go home?
1: I think so.
4: Now that was, the rest of
1: keep
4: the day.
1: Looking up.
5: So next week's song challenge.
3: No. Mm-hmm.
4: Winter.
1: We got to let our nervous system calm
5: right
1: down.
5: Yeah.
1: All right, speaking of nerves.
3: Everybody did great.
1: Everybody gets a little nervous when they play. Yeah. We're
4: going
1: to post those all up at KidNation.com on our socials and all that. There will be a poll if you want to vote on your favorite. But I think the true winners here are you, Kid Nation.
4: Yeah.
1: All right, we do want to get a winner, though. We got the $1,000 minute, 10 minutes away. 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

0: 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It's a road trip to see Ariana Grande in Austin for her Eternal Sunshine tour. It's just a couple of weeks from now, by the way, and it's her only Texas stop.
1: Right, so listen every hour for the keyword to score tickets to see Ariana Grande, plus some gas to get you there. Your next chance happens at 8.
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2: 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In Dallas, look out for an accident blocking the left lane of 20 westbound at Bonneview Road. In Haltom City, look out for a disabled vehicle cleared on 121 westbound at Haltom Road. 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
3: 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Louisville, look out for a disabled vehicle blocking the right lane of 35E southbound at Garden Ridge Boulevard. And look out for an accident blocking the left shoulder of Sam Rayburn Tollway southbound at Denton Tap Road. 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
0: Oh, I hope you like music.
23: You about to get some.
0: Because you're about to get six just bangers. Mm-hmm. It's time for our Song of the Summer Challenge, and we're going to have to move quick because we got a lot of songs to get through. So add them to your playlist at the pool, whatever, because these are meant to be summer songs, mm-hmm, written after summer hits. That's basically the rules. You have to write about the topic you spun the wheel on, and we selected random songs, and everyone had a different topic, so we're not all doing the same song. They're all going to be completely different.
23: And some people got luckier than others when it came to song choice.
0: Absolutely, yeah. Kelly. And some people have practiced
23: that's
0: a little more.
23: Breaks. Yeah.
0: Some are more confident than others. We drew backstage randomly.
24: Yep.
25: Backstage.
0: And going first, mm-hmm, in our challenge is Anna, who issued the challenge.
25: I did issue this challenge. I so genuinely apologize because my song is Demi Lovato. Demi and I famously in the same pitch range. So the song is Cool for the Summer to the theme of sunsets.
0: Okay.
23: You got it.
0: Yeah, Anna, go. You got that alone.
25: I'm sorry. I missed the start because of Justin cheering me on. I'm sorry. So sorry.
24: I'll
25: thank
24: you.
25: Thank you so much. Thank you. Okay, try.

0: just a rich and vibrant summer tide. So sweet and bright, sunsets for the summer.
1: Yeah,
2: girl.
1: Come on, girl.
0: Thank you.
1: That was great.
3: I didn't mind the backup vocals.
4: I don't get to vote. I'm voting for you.
0: Yeah. Oh, thank
4: I'm
0: you.
4: Telling you. That was
3: we still have more songs out. We have five more songs.
2: Yeah. The bar is set.
0: Thank you.
5: That was fantastic,
3: all right.
5: Anna.
3: Anna has gone, and we move on to our second song, song of the summer. It's cool to go first sometimes.
0: I love it.
3: Because you just practiced it, got it over with.
2: Now you just enjoy.
3: All right. Big Al Mack is up next.
2: I can't wait for this one.
3: He drew Despacito. I tried to switch with him. He said no. And your theme was?
4: Margaritas.
3: All right.
4: Excuse me, young lady. How would you like me to buy you margaritas?

Maybe beef or chicken fajitas, because the least I can do is feed ya. After that, I'd love to squeeze ya, make you scream like you're having a seizure. If you were a Bible, I would read ya. I want to plant you in my garden and seed ya. I hope you're not bothered by my alopecia. All I know is I need ya. What's your number if I need to reach ya? We can hang out if you don't look like a creature. A1C checks your blood.

0: besties, the... Yes!
1: That was great.
0: Boy Caliente.
2: Wow. Oh, man, you went more with a rap, like.
0: I love that.
3: Oh, that was impressive. That good? I would vote for you.
2: A lot of ichas.
3: Are you kidding me?
0: I wanted to do it in Spanish.
1: No,
2: that's probably better that you did. That was a good choice.
1: That was very good.
2: Well done, Big Al Mac. Thank
4: you. You're a poet.
3: There's no matching that.
2: Well, Audrey, you get to match that because Audrey is going third. Audrey, your song was?
3: What's it called? I had some help.
0: You need some right now, girl.
2: Post Malone, Morgan Wallen.
3: And my theme is family vacations. Keep in mind, I have a very interesting family, so this might be TMI.
2: Okay.

0: culture, no food. Here's nothing new. I need some help. It's not like I can handle this whole road trip by myself. I take a stable family in my pale silver wealth. My brother is the favorite, like I couldn't tell. There's really nothing new here. I need some help.
1: Nailed it.
2: That was good.
3: That was the first time she sang it out loud.
1: Wow.
3: By
1: great job.
2: Was that therapy for you?
1: Yeah.
4: There you go.
1: Yeah.
4: Okay, good therapy.
1: What do they call that? Where you emotionally spill?
4: Dumping?
5: You word vomit.
1: Catharsis?
6: Trauma dumping.
1: Trauma dumping. Okay, yeah. That was my theme.
2: That was cute.
4: Well done, Audrey.
7: Well, yeah, good job. Real good job.
4: Up next is
5: me. Everybody's killing it, Al. Yeah. Everybody's killing it.
7: Yeah, doing
4: there's
7: good.
4: More pressure for the people going later.
5: I know, now I'm like,
4: can you one of you suck?
5: Maybe I should have gone first.
4: Maybe that'll be me.
5: Well,
4: maybe.
5: Mine's not upbeat. It's so slow, you know?
4: Well, mine is upbeat. I drew Olivia Rodrigo's Good For You.
1: Ooh, you got this.
4: And it's an angry song. Yeah, yeah. And I got road trips. Yeah. So I had to go with what most people kind of go through on road trips as a family, you know?
7: Okay.
1: Oh, you got a lot of lyrics.
4: It's 6 a.m. The car is packed and the cooler's full. I said last chance to use the bathroom. Let's get on the move. Everyone swore up and down that they did not have to go. 3 miles later, we're already running out of snacks. The kids are arguing and I threaten to turn right around. And then my wife says that her bladder is feeding.

You got me trashing the ground with your nasty recipe. You ruined a dish with your touch. Oh, Lord, your dish was a bust.

0: Very entertaining.
1: Made me
2: kind of
1: want potato salad.
2: Yeah.
3: Potato salad.
2: Oh, gosh.
3: And Kelly Raspberry.
2: Now, for the first time, I'm scared now.
0: No, you're fine.
3: Why are you scared?
2: Mine's lame now compared to
3: It's not lame.
2: Great. No, you're never lame.
0: You always say that.
4: She's better than everyone else.
0: Bring it.
2: No.
1: And she brings that home.
4: She kills it.
2: It's appropriate I'm sweating because my theme is sweating.
3: Okay.
2: And the song is The Very Slow, Last Night by Morgan Wallen.
3: Oh.

0: this church can't take another hot night.
1: Yeah. All right.
0: Yeah, I was sweating last night. So hot and sticky last night.
1: All right.
0: So sweaty out there last night.
1: Yeah.
2: Woo!
1: Yeah.
3: Look at us.
0: Bringing down
4: that was good.
1: That was good.
2: Look at us. Look at us all doing our songs.
4: We almost had
0: y'all did it.
4: We almost had a concert up in here.
2: We did.
4: We did have a concert up in here.
5: Happy summer.
2: Wow.
5: Happy summer.
2: We done had a concert up in the studio.
3: Great challenge, Anna.
5: Thank you. That was really fun, you guys. Thank you for all participating.
2: You're welcome.
1: That was great.
2: Now we can just
4: fly. Can we just go home?
2: I think so.
5: Now we got the rest of the day.
2: Keep looking up.
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2: 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Louisville, look out for an accident blocking the left shoulder of Sam Rayburn Tollway southbound at Denton Tap Road. And Southlake, look out for an accident blocking the right lane of 114 westbound at Dove Road. 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
2: From the Keep Cool with Baker Brothers Air Weather Center, partly sunny today with a high near 94. 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
0: All right, Kelly Raspberry, what you got going on?
21: Well, I know what I'm doing tonight, and I know what probably most of America will be doing as well. Watching Game 4 of the NBA Finals on ABC. The Knicks hosting the Spurs. The Knicks thought this was going to be a clean sweep. They were jolly. They were jolly. They were all laughing and yucking it up with all the ESPN and ABC reporters before the game.
0: And they should have won Game 2.
21: And chuckling. Yeah. Right. And then the thunderous roar of the crowd, all the celebrities there just silently filing out of that arena when the Spurs shocked them and beat them in Game 3. So, Knicks still up 2-1. It's another must win for the Spurs tonight. But we will all be watching.
22: Sorry if you just said this. Are they in New York again tonight?
0: Yeah.
21: But then do they go back? Do they have one more? They have. Is it 2-3-2?
23: No, it's 2-2-1-1-1.
21: Mm-hmm. Is it 2-2-1? Okay, I didn't know how
24: San Antonio's got the home advantage.
21: Okay. Well, it didn't help them at home though.
0: If
23: it goes seven,
0: which by the way will be the day after we give away a car.
21: In San Antonio.
0: We gotta start thinking. You know.
21: I hope it doesn't get to Game 7. I hope the Spurs take care of it.
0: I love Game 7.
21: I know it is thrilling, but it's nerve-wracking.
24: Yeah.
21: Singing our songs was nerve-wracking.
25: We'll see how tonight goes before we...
24: That's right.
23: Yeah, that's true.
21: Yeah. All right, so as People Magazine said, Taylor Swift was serving Bo Peep Chic.
26: No, they didn't.
21: Yeah, they did.
0: She did.
21: Wow. I wasn't going to take credit for that.
26: She looked gorgeous.
21: She did. She made a surprise appearance at the Toy Story 5 premiere in L.A. last night. They already had the one in London last week, but she didn't have time to make that one. But she posed on the red carpet with Jesse, the inspiration for her song, I Knew It, I Knew You. And Joan Cusack, who is the voice of Jesse. And she wore this dress by, I think it's pronounced Erdem. Definitely channeling Bo Peep, who is featured in a lot of the Toy Story movies and voiced by Annie Potts.
0: Bo Peep's hot.
21: Yeah, so you said you had some details on the dress other than that?
22: Yeah, I mean, because from the designer, I just feel it, because you know Taylor does a lot of Easter eggs through her clothing. Mm-hmm. I have a feeling that this is the gateway to re-release her country album.
21: Yes, me too.
22: And this fashion designer, this line, it's the 20th anniversary of the fashion house as well, and it's also the 20th anniversary of her album. So I think it's a little subtle Easter egg.
21: Always Easter eggs with Taylor.
22: But, she looked just so beautiful. And that song, I Knew It, I Knew You, obviously... I love every Taylor Swift song, but there's something about this one that
21: it's different.
22: I'm like addicted to it. Put it in my blood veins.
0: Did I tell you my wife the other day when it came out, she played that song 20 times. Because her mom and her sister were over, and she said, I'm going to play this over and over again until they say, have you been playing the same song? It went 20 times before my wife was finally like, do you guys not notice I'm just playing the new Taylor Swift over and over again?
21: Because I know when I find a song I love, I will play it over and over again until I memorize it.
22: Yeah, I'm obsessed.
21: Well, anyway, that song's going to play over the closing credits. Now, Taylor, also on the red carpet, she posed with all the Toy Story 5 cast, and she was holding a VHS copy of the original Toy Story movie, and she had all the cast sign it.
22: That's so cute.
21: Remember, she was like 5 when the movie came out originally.
0: Can you imagine how much that is worth if she also signs it?
25: Yeah.
22: Oh, my God.
21: Why would she? She's not in the
0: original. It's her personal copy.
21: She wouldn't sign her own that devalues it, honestly. Even though Taylor, she's not in the movie.
0: I know, but it's her personal.
27: This is Taylor Swift's 5-year-old VHS
0: that she watched.
21: She will never, ever in a million years sell that.
25: But how much would it be worth?
22: bajillion.
0: Like at least $3 trillion.
22: A bajillion. Yeah. It was cute though to see somebody of Taylor Swift's level like be like, can I have your autograph? Yeah. Yeah. Like that was really sweet.
21: And they all piled in the theater, the credits rolled, and Taylor, who then switched into a long yellow gown. Any details on that gown?
22: Beautiful. I haven't looked at the details for that one. Just stunning.
21: But not a lot of women can wear yellow as well as Taylor and myself. Let's just be honest.
8: Kelly's a hard color. Yeah.
0: I know it sounds like she's being cocky right now, but Kelly's absolutely right.
21: I look good in yellow.
22: Yes, you do, girl.
0: Top five in America to wear yellow.
21: She got up at the end of the movie and talked about what an honor it was to be part of Toy Story 5. And she says this is her favorite of the franchise, by the way. Mm. And then she sat at the piano and performed her song, I Knew You. I Knew It, I Knew You. And then had another surprise. She brought out Randy Newman because I was thinking maybe her song would be with Randy Newman, but...
1: Short People?
21: No, right? But he sat down at the piano and they both sang You've Got a Friend in Me. So just what a fun night. You can see that online.
3: Yeah, let's hear it. You've got a friend
0: in me. Sing it, Taylor.

0: love it.
1: She changed her key for him. Of course. Was very generous.
0: That was very
1: she's
0: nice
1: such a generous artist.
2: I know. She's the best.
0: Also, did you see that there was beef between Tim Allen and Tom Hanks when Toy Story first came out?
3: No.
0: And I know Buzz and Woody didn't really get along in the first movie, right? Because they were kind of beefing. But Tim and Tom also, and there's a reason for that.
1: Why?
4: The first one, we did a press interview, kind of like this press line. And during lunch, he took a French fry off my plate. I come from a big family. 7 boys, you do not take food off another boy's, especially French fries. He thought that was funny. I was mad that he thought that was funny. He doesn't get it. He didn't come from a family like that. And because we're so different, I told him, take the whole plate. I don't want any more to do with this. And he started laughing at me, and I realized, I don't like this guy, but I think I love him. You know, I don't like, he's such a smart but he eventually become very good friends.
0: I pray I see Tim Allen in public eating French fries so that I could reach and grab one.
5: I would take it and throw it in his face.
0: Oh, I can't wait.
6: I hope a listener does that to you.
0: What?
6: Takes a fry.
0: I'll give a listener a French fry any day. Mm-hmm. You see me out in the wild?
1: But they got to ask first.
6: No.
0: Grab
6: I hope
0: it.
6: They just randomly take it.
0: You grab anybody that listens to the show is free to grab a French fry.
1: Challenge.
5: Very
1: that's good. A challenge.
0: If you walk up and grab one of my French fries, I'll go, thank you for listening.
2: How are you going to be on your toes every time you have French fries?
0: No. I'm going to say
6: thank you. Because he doesn't order French fries.
0: Thank you. Yes, I do.
5: What if it's a dirty hand with dirty fingernails?
0: Thank you for listening.
1: What if it's your broccoli?
0: No.
5: Oh.
1: Because he's always chicken and broccoli.
0: We don't be touching broccoli.
1: All right.
2: They pick up a floret.
1: So Bravo's giving Summer House fans a surprise bonus episode next Tuesday. Summer House, The Aftermath.
2: No.
1: Apparently, they had a 3-hour sit down between Kyle and West a couple weeks after taping on the reunion ended.
2: Oh, no way.
1: And they did a preview, and Kyle asked West, do you love her? And West said, do you want full honesty, even though it could be possibly hurtful today?
0: Well, now we know the answer.
5: Yeah.
1: And Kyle said, yeah, he wanted to know everything. And West said, I do love her, and I have for a very, very long time. There's also a conversation where Lindsay tells Amanda she should feel stupid for being in this relationship with Wes, and he's got to go. And then there's also a little chit-chat between Sierra and, I think it's Meha. Is that how you pronounce it?
0: Meha.
1: But she's the horsehair tie lady that thought she was exclusive with Wes when he was hooking up with Amanda.
2: She was on the phone during the reunion. Like, Sierra went backstage and called her and was filling her in on what Wes's story was. And she was like, that's not true at all.
1: Well, apparently these two ladies have become very good friends through their Wes trauma. They're trauma bonding over Wes. So you can watch that next Tuesday on Bravo. Anyway, that's today's entertainment report.
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0: 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And it's in Austin. 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
3: From the Mullen Injury Law Firm Traffic Center in Dallas, look out for construction blocking the right lane of 35 East southbound at Wycliffe Avenue. And Arlington, look out for roadwork blocking the right exit lane of 20 eastbound to 360. I'm Amanda with your Kiss FM traffic update. 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
21: And you're exactly where you're supposed to be. That's if you want to go see Ariana Grande. Now, for some reason, she's only making a stop in Austin, not going to be in DFW. But we're not going to let that stop you from seeing her. So we're going to get you a pair of tickets, and we're going to be paying for your gas. You'll get a gas card, and you'll get to see Ariana Grande on that Eternal Sunshine Tour. Your shot to win is coming up in 10 minutes, and we're doing it every hour on the hour.

It's happening next. Okay, you're going to have the most incredible time seeing Ariana Grande on that Eternal Sunshine tour. She'll be in Austin, so we'll get you those tickets and some gas money. It is 106.1 KISS FM after

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Did you know you could make us your number one preset just like in your car? Just tap that preset button at the top of your screen.

Her outfits are impeccable. Her voice is out of this world. Ariana Grande on that Eternal Sunshine tour. I'm suffering from FOMO. And if you are too, don't be. We're going to get you tickets to see her in Austin and a gas card coming up at 11 on 106.

see Ariana Grande and that we're going to be giving them to you, I almost put in my notice. Because what do you mean? I don't get to go and I just have to give them away? I'm suffering here. Yes, she's going to be in Austin, and we're not only going to give you tickets to that show, but we're going to give you some gas money because we know how crazy gas is. A gas card, and you get to see Ariana Grande on that Eternal Sunshine Tour coming up in 10 minutes. 106.1 Kiss FM, Dallas-Fort Worth.

0: Road trip to Ariana Grande. It is 106.1 Kiss FM. It's a road trip because we have to drive to Austin to see her. For some reason, she's not making a stop in DFW, but that's okay. I don't feel like Austin is, you know, that far. I mean, Liz, what do you feel about road tripping to see Ariana Grande?
1: No, I think it's smart and awesome, and I would do it if I had a gift card.
0: If you have a gift card. And that's why I love that we're actually giving you a gift card. Well, a gas card, because gas is crazy expensive. The last thing we want to do is send you to Austin and just say, figure it out. So we've come together with this plan, road trip to Austin. We'll get you those tickets so you and your best friend can go, and we'll pay for that gas. We're going to give you that gas card. You stop wherever you want to stop, swipe it, and then you don't even have to worry about that gas. 106.1 Kiss FM with your chance at winning this every hour on the hour. That means coming up at 12, another shot for you to win. So set a reminder and stay close.
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1: So we go to one of those street fairs. 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
0: Oh, no. 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
1: Cross my heart, hope to die. 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
0: Stay solid, never lie to you. 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

America's getting kind of old. Because what do you mean? Turning 250 years old. That's crazy. 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
3: Ariana Grande in Austin, and you are going to have an incredible time. And if you're wondering, what do you mean? What do you mean? What do you mean? We're going to be sending you to that show. We have a pair of tickets that we want to give you, and we're going to get you hooked up with a gas card. We're not going to make you pay for gas. So you want to see Ariana Grande on that Eternal Sunshine tour, you stay close. It's coming up in 10 minutes.

0: Chris, would you be willing to drive to Austin to see Ariana Grande?
1: 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Absolutely.
0: I thought so. We're going to get you tickets and a gas card. 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

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I don't know what I'd lose my mind. 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

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Did you know you could make us your number one preset just like in your car? 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

to see Ariana Grande. It's a road trip. You want to see her on that Eternal Sunshine tour. For some reason, she's not going to see us here in DFW. But a quick drive to Austin will make you feel so much better. We're getting you a pair of tickets, and we're going to be getting you a gas card. We're doing this every hour on the hour. That means coming up at 1, another shot for you to win.

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10: And Ariana Grande might be going through a breakup, but that's not going to stop her from coming to Austin. So why don't you get there? All right, be a part of her breakup tour. When you see her in Austin, we get you on that road trip on the hour, every hour, including in 10 minutes.

Ariana Grande is going through a breakup, and she needs you. She needs you to see her in Austin. We got a road trip to Ari in Austin literally after this song on 106.1 Kiss FM.

So I'm going to be like, guess what? You're going to say what? And then I'm going to be like, you're going to Ariana Grande in Austin. And that is a reality. We could literally play by play on that. When you win at 3 on 106.1 KISS FM.

You've been saying you're going to go on vacation, and you keep putting it off. You're like, oh, next year, when I get the promotion, whatever. No, this is us helping you do that. That vacation, the dream vacation, $2,500 towards that is what you're going to win next on 106.1 KISS FM.

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2: I bet it's a big trip. You're going to be able to see Ariana Grande in Austin. Road trip to see Ari in Austin. When you win, you don't got to spend thousands of dollars to see her. She's at a limited amount of places, and we're going to get you to one of them in 10 minutes.

You could be doing that on your way down to Austin to see Ariana Grande. We got a trip to Ariana in Austin, and I'm trying to get you those tickets. Can you be my winner next, please? 106.1 KISS FM.

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0: got that trip to see Ariana Grande in Austin at 4. We'll try to make that happen for you at 106.1 Kiss FM. And I'm going to say thank you so much for having us on. You're the best for being here. What would you like to say?
1: And I love your voice. I think it's awesome. I love how you are on the radio. You're funny.
0: You're just trying to butter me up to win stuff.
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4: We made a dinner date go to Outback Steakhouse. So the waitress comes over and asks, like, what we want to order for our drinks. And he was like, she wants a water. And then he was like, oh, well, we're ready to order as well. And I was like, oh, I haven't really looked over the menu. He's like, no, I know what to order for you. And she'll take a salad with no dressing. And I was like,
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2: I mean, this is you making a memory, driving down to Austin to see Ariana Grande. A road trip to see Ari in Austin. How could it get better than that? It doesn't. That's the answer. We got you in 10.

Hello, is this on? Hello? Because I want you to hear me when I say this. We have a trip to see Ariana Grande in Austin, and I want you, specifically you, to win. It's 106.1 KISS FM, and we're doing it next.

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1: So what was he doing behind your back? 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In what way? 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
2: After I passed out, he left in a cab and went to another girl's house.
1: Like a side chick?
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speaking about mood, I don't want you to be in a bad mood when everybody else is at Ariana Grande show in Austin. We can get you on a road trip to Ari and Austin at 5. It's 106.1 Kiss FM. We'll need you here.

we got a road trip to see Ariana Grande in Austin. 106.1 Kiss FM. Let's do that at 5. But first, today's show is brought to you by this woman in Irving pretending to be a cat. Thank you.

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2: Hey, look, she's going through a breakup. Ariana Grande needs you in this moment. She needs you to support her in Austin when you see her live, do her thing for free. 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In 10 minutes, get those...

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1: 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I want to see her in Austin. And I was like, chill, relax. You don't have to yell at me, but you do. What you do is you do have to win. 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
1: Yo, this is crazy. You're winning sold out tickets to Ariana Grande and Austin in 10 minutes. You know what's happening,
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1: right?
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1: The road trip to Ari and Austin. 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
1: Taylor Swift, I knew it. I knew you. From Disney Pixar's Toy Story 5.

0: Look, I also wish that she chose DFW, but I mean, at least she's choosing Texas to come on tour. Ari and Austin, we'll take it. We're giving out sold out tickets.
1: Yes.
0: Coming up next. You ready to win?
1: Yes, I'm going
0: to
1: win sold out tickets. Hey. We're going to manifest
0: the
1: it.
0: Road trip to Ari and Austin happens on Kiss FM next. Just when

So, girls, hypothetically, if you heard this song live from Ariana Grande down in Austin, would you? You would absolutely. Yeah, you would flip. Let's make it happen. The road trip to Ari in Austin sold out tickets at 7. Hate That I Made You Love Me is new on Kiss FM.

0: the road trip to Ariana Grande in Austin. We're getting you those sold out tickets. I'm going to throw in a gas card too. It's Matt, and you're ready to win, right?
1: Yes.
0: Let's do it. 7 p.m. You better be listening. Let's manifest it. Let's speak this into existence. You're going to win Ariana Grande
1: tickets. I'm going to win Ariana Grande tickets.
0: You're going to win, right?
1: I'm going to win Ariana Grande tickets.
0: You're going to win them.
1: I'm going to win Ariana Grande tickets.

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3: I'm looking for them because I got sold out tickets and a gas card, the road trip to Ari in Austin. You are 10 minutes away from